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2: 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Give you one more night to get this. You've had a million, million nights just like this. 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

Dallas, we're on the field. We're scared to fly, still we try. Learn to see now, you see the other side. Usually Dallas, there, I've been over here. Still your eyes, find paradise. You see the other side. Close your eyes, find paradise.

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1: 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I was hoping to escape.

sami hity. Na Radio Fantasy. 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Sami hity.